0: cadena.
1: Cadena.
2: It is Zuko.
3: You gotta be kidding me, man. Hey, what is this, Halloween?
4: Where did you swipe this letterman sweater, huh?
5: My tools were out stealing hubcaps on lettered and track. How do you like that? I can't believe it. Danny Zuko turned jock and surrounded in.
6: What are you doing, deserting us?
5: Well, you guys can't follow leader all your lives, can you? Oh, come on, guys. You know you mean a lot to me. It's just that Sandy does, too, and I'm going to do anything I can to get her. That's it.

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1: Yeah, maybe we'll never see each other again.
2: Cadena.

it for years, and she and those who give the warmth to the orchestra, the lower string players. They give the power and the spirit to the orchestra, the wind players. This public applause. And of course, ladies and gentlemen, in